0: 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X Radio RDS.
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1: 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Radio is simply television with a tube burned
2: out. What you're about to hear is real.

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All my ops waiting for me to be you, I bet. 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I ain't seen the horse. Called your bluff, better cite the source. Fame ain't something that I need no more.

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